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0: 1289 Main Street, the Cumberland Farms. Speak with employee Donna. She states she found a license plate in the trash. 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

0: 4 to car 1, car 3. Mechanic Street, under the Route 190 bridge, heading outbound. It's going to be two parties that appear to be in some kind of dispute. One keeps pulling the other and trying to get them to walk. Last place the caller saw them was sitting under that bridge. One party has a light blue hoodie, and the other one has a red shirt.
1: Is your caller still being...
0: Negative.

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That's Rescue 2. 238 West Street, Apartment 1, for the Transport.

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0: 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The owner just flagged me down. 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
0: Just attached New Hampshire OLN November Hotel Lima 1481 5278. 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
1: 10-4.

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1: Cyan, I'm answering.
0: Rescue 3 and the medics, you're going to be clear with the waiver.
1: Rescue 3 and the medics, clear with the waiver.

0: 23. 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
1: Rescue 3 in room.
0: Rescue 3, you have it.

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I just had a caller report there's a man walking in the street. He's flagging down cars, asking for a ride. 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
1: Station.
0: 416 Lancaster Street. 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
0: 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Just all quiet over here.
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0: 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Response to area of 11 West Minister Ave. Car reports there's a someone playing loud music.
1: Three copy.
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0: The music was coming from 343 North Street, spoke with the homeowner. They're going to turn down our request to CK.
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0: Okay, you will be setting there's no noise.
1: Is it?

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Three, Muscoma Ave for the back door alarm, no IP.

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Standby.

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0: Five. 142 Water Street, number 415 is the caller from that Oak Ave disturbance call. She said they're still out there. She wants to speak to you.
1: Four copy.

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0: 684 to car 1 and car 4. 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The owner had called, stated she received a call earlier about Miguel Bonaparte sleeping in the building again. She was unsure if he was still there, believes that the original caller may have scared him off and woken him up.
1: One received.
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0: Operator is going to be Mass OON Sierra Alpha 1111465.
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1: 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If I could go back on the directive patrol, please.
2: 3-6.

Rata 1 to 342 Mechanic Street to investigate the tree. It's Rata 1, 342 Mechanic Street, to investigate the tree, close to the wires.

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0: Fire line from ladder one. Answering ladder one. This is a tree in the rear of the building that's fallen down onto the building. 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I'm going to contact him when I get back to the station. It doesn't appear to be near any of the services. I don't want to be clear returning a service.
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6684. My apologies. The operator is going to be Massillon 018909201.

23, 456 Main Street, Dunkin' Donuts in the parking lot for the eval. That's rescue number 3. 456 Main Street in the parking lot for the eval. Looking for a black Toyota Camry.

Copying that, 482 North Main. Ready Med 241 North Main for the smell of burning in the zone. Engine 3-4, ladder 1, 241 North Main Street. The Ready Med for the odor of smoke in the building. That's 3-4, ladder 1, 241 North Main, the Ready Med for odor of smoke in the building.

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1: 3-6.

6A, Ford Car 6. Hawes Street between the barracks and Main Street for the two-car motor vehicle accident. No injuries. I was called in by state police. I don't have vehicle makes or model. 10-4.

0: 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I'm not sure. I'll give us a vehicle then.
1: 10-4, thank you. I'm coming from Upper Willard.
0: Racing.

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0: 99 Bicentennial Ave. If you can check the area, we received a 911 open line from a cell phone in that area. I've attempted to call it back twice, no answer. Unable to find any information on who owns the phone. It looks like 99 Bicentennial had a 911 hang up in February of this year. It was a watch.
1: 402.
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3: 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They are pulled off to the side of the road.
0: Thank you.

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0: 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No, he said they were closer to Main Street. Test 4, I'll do another look, but as of right now, there's no accident. Right.
1: 1-684, going out, Mass PC, 1 Kilo, Foxtrot, Foxtrot 7-4 in the driveway.

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0: 64 to Costa Rican, car 2.
1: 3. 2.
0: 27 Spring Street, 1st floor. John, who lives on the 2nd floor, is the landlord, owner. He states his downstairs tenants are attempting to kick someone out, and there's a lot of arguing and yelling, and it was occurring last night as well. One of the parties has since returned, and now the yelling has continued.
1: 3 or 2. Copy.

3 and 2. Just be advised, looks like we were there in the beginning of May for a behavioral health crisis stating her grandson's autistic. He was upset. He came out of the bedroom with a knife. I have to read the report for further. 5, can you head that way also?

0: 3684, I was at that call. Does your caller have any information on whether or not that's the son that they're arguing with?
1: He stated there were four parties there, his two tenants, a male and a female, and then a grandson and the grandson's girlfriend. He couldn't specify whether who was arguing.
0: Attempt.

0: car three. The way, what he had stated was that they were attempting to kick her out. I believe it's going to be the grandson's girlfriend they were attempting to kick out of the residence.
1: You can have five just stand by. This might just be a civil issue that three and two can handle.
0: Received. For five, you copy.
1: Good work.

0: 3, disable.
1: Dial 3.
0: There's just some family members trying to get a hold of the girlfriend. Her phone is dead. She wasn't answering. Everybody's now been introduced, so they are willing to let them knock on the door. They can't get in touch with their tenant.
1: Received.
2: Four, seven.
1: Received.

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1: 3. 4.
0: 1157 Main Street for a possible overdose. Federal being well.
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0: Four, just be advised, it's going to be William Stanley, the younger one, I believe.
2: That's Rescue 3, Engine 3, Fire Medic 1, 1157 Main Street for the overdose.

0: 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Dad says that he is breathing.
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0: 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That's Rescue 2 to 115 Woodside Ave for the fall.
1: Rescue 2, you're in.
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0: Right there.

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1: This is the Chrysler Town and Country, is all active negative.
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0: 10-8, red warning, still on it. Keep them back in the direct control.
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1: 3. 2.
0: Orchard Hill Park Drive to Target. Employee states they had a shoplifting. The male party then pushed her out of the way when she attempted to stop him. He's described as a 6'3" black male wearing all black clothes, a black bag, and a black head covering. Last seen walking towards Chili's, possibly getting into a vehicle over there.
1: Copy. 5684, we'll be 10-8.
0: Received. 684 to car 4, car 1, and car 5.
1: 4. 1. 5.
0: 48 Commercial Road, the Motel 6, room 131. Going to be for a well-being check on a James Squire, called in by his ex-girlfriend Michelle. States this morning he messaged her stating he did not want to live and that he was intoxicated. She stated that someone went and checked on him, but he didn't answer. She refused to provide any further information and disconnected. He's a 3-car minimum in-house. Last time there was an incident, it involved a knife.
1: Copy. 1-2.

0: 3 and 2. Caller believes he got into a dark Kia and she lost sight of him.
1: Four zone.
0: Received.

0: number 4. Just be advised, we received a call from his sister as well just now. He told her that he had reached out to his ex-girlfriend in order to get his gun so he could kill himself.
1: That's cool.

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1: Go ahead.
0: 1020 is the caller.
1: There were two callers. I believe both of them are at home. Stand by, I'm not sure of her address.
0: 10-4.

0: Car 1, looks like this sister has an address out of Fitchburg, and the first caller has an address out of Central Street, our city.
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0: Car 4. 4.
1: Car 4, just be advised, you patrol in the lobby.
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0: I'll be 10-8 here. I'll do a follow-up at the station with that 12 from the lobby. Officer Jack was going to be coming back over here with annoyed.
1: Received.

0: 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Still area for beach. Concordio, figure it out.
1: Several.

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Fire Alarm Rescue 3 in room. Rescue 3, you're in room. You advise the patient's going to be in a car on the corner. 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
0: 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Female party down on the ground with a bunch of an ambulance.

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1: 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She looks for her.
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0: Miriam Ave at Devon Road. Caller reports 4 males in their late 20s pulling a wagon and walking up and down the street yelling and holding buckets. Caller states they rang her doorbell but have since left her property. No description other than one was wearing an orange shirt.
1: That's one.

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1: 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I'll be 10-8.
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Engine 3, for the Golden Nozzle Car Wash, 468 Main Street, for the lockout. Engine 3, 468 Main Street, the Golden Nozzle, for the motor vehicle lockout.

right, both possible. Engine 3 Arrow, you'll be looking for a silver Honda Civic. The caller will meet you by the car. Should be over by the vacuum.

0: 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SN8, uniform citation. 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
0: 45 Sac Boulevard, behind Entertainment Cinemas. Caller's reporting there's a red vehicle. The plate he gave me comes back to a red Chevy Camaro. Mass PC 6, Tango Lima, Tango 93. There was a female party outside of the car. She was crying, and then she got back in the car with a male party, but she still seems to be pretty upset.

That comes back to a Nathan Harper, the registered owner of that vehicle. He's active negative.

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0: 10-4, on that way.

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Called in by a neighbor, no one's home. Engine 3-4, ladder 1. 26 Princeton Street, neighbor reports alarms sounding in the home. States no one is home. It's engine 3-4, ladder 1. 26 Princeton Street for alarms in the residence. Called in by a neighbor. Caller reports no smoke, no fire at this time.

0: 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I believe that's engine 4.
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Oh. 493 Lancaster Street, Suite 101 for a commercial burglar alarm. Zone is 2, art room door. Alarm company was able to reach the RP. She states she's 10 minutes out and is driving a white Crown Victoria. Her name's Anne.

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看白呀，算了，我好吗？Engine 2, Ladder 1, Walmart reported car fire. This is Engine 24, Ladder 1, Walmart. Call is reporting 3 cars on fire. He's also stating it's a hybrid. This is Engine 24, Ladder 1, Walmart for hybrid car on fire and possibly 2 other vehicles.

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0: Received. 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
0: For the syncope. 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
5: 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I have a van and a car. 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We're going to Channel 2.

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0: 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Check the area of Monument Square. 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Be advised, we did try to pull up the cameras. We can see people are there. We just can't confirm who it is.
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0: Niente da GFO. Notify National Grid, priority 3, it's going to be pole number 7, Glenwood. 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Just going to investigate the breaker, make sure they don't have anything abnormal going on.
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1: 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They are aware of National Grid's on the way. 4's in service. 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
0: Received, Deputy. You want to be advised, this is called, call this transfer from 911. We're speaking through a translator. So there is a language barrier present.
2: Company's responded to 8 North Main. The caller is an apartment 3, has a Portuguese interpreter. She states it's not in her apartment. It's, another apartment in the building.

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1: Chief, deputy on scene, nothing showing, going to channel 2. 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
1: How's that? 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
0: I think I got the detector over here.
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Send in the bumble.

0: 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Where was it? 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Detector is down, we'll notify the landlord.
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